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13: It's Scotty B. from Elvis Duran and the Morning Show On Demand. And do me a favor, think back to your first dog. I bet you're smiling right now because Daisy or Muggsy or Bear or Miss Buttercup or whatever their name was a special dog that helped define your childhood. And they probably ate Pedigree. It's the food you fed the dogs you loved. Well, it was good then and it's better now. With over 40 years of trusted nutrition supporting 6 health essentials in every bowl, Pedigree dog food is still the go-to for good dogs. 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

0: Rumba 106.1, número uno para hits y variedad en Philly. 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
0: There you go. 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
10: All the women want to know how big your feet are.
11: It's small because it's cold right now.
10: I would like to make you feel good, and I would like to save you $1,000. Could I maybe give you a little express pedicure right now?
11: You
10: got teal. You have nail polish on there. Just for context, I think, do we have my toddler shoes?
11: Before you waste some money.
10: Let me see.
11: I put Nike on the president of Reebok's feet.
10: Oh. You said I have ugly feet?
11: Yeah, your feet are terrible.
10: No way.
11: Let me see him.
10: Ugly.
11: Oh, damn.
10: You do not smell. Smell like nothing.
11: Stop. Get up.
10: Big chicken sandwich.
9: Oh, jeez. God.
10: 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That is. Okay, you only want me to put lotion?
1: Oh, my
10: okay,
1: God.
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